happy. 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
0: It was good for the prophet Daniel.
1: It was good.